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14: Oldies 100.9, Brighton's three-day forecast. Tonight will be partly cloudy with a low of 14. Tomorrow we can expect a mix of sun and clouds with a high of 26. And Saturday showers with a high of 22. I'm Melissa Brush with Brighton's breaking and local news.
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7: Oldies 100.9, Brighton's three-day forecast. Tonight will be partly cloudy with a low of 14. Tomorrow we can expect a mix of sun and clouds with a high of 26. And Saturday showers with a high of 22. I'm Melissa Brush with Brighton's breaking and local news.

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3: Oldies 100.9, Brighton's three-day forecast. Tonight will be partly cloudy with a low of 14. Tomorrow we can expect a mix of sun and clouds with a high of 26. And Saturday showers with a high of 22. I'm Melissa Brush with Brighton's breaking and local news.

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6: Oldies 100.9. Brighton's three-day forecast. Tonight will be partly cloudy with a low of 14. Tomorrow we can expect a mix of sun and clouds with a high of 26. And Saturday showers with a high of 22. I'm Melissa Brush with Brighton's breaking and local news.

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0: It's Friday, June 5th. Sunny today, the high 26, 29 Humidex. Good morning. I'm John Brenner. Your complete three-day pinpoint weather details are coming up. Quinte West residents considering a run for municipal office this fall are invited to attend a free candidate information session later this month. The June 17th meeting will provide an overview of the responsibilities of council members, mayors, and school board trustees, along with nomination requirements. The event runs from 6 to 8 p.m. at Quinte Sports and Wellness Center in Belleville. No road in Northumberland made the top of the CAA's Worst Roads campaign. The top five overall in the eastern region featured roads in Kingston, Belleville, South Frontenac, and Prince Edward County. Barton Street East and Hamilton was crowned the worst in all the province. Trent Hills Pride has announced a change in leadership ahead of next week's Pride celebrations. The organization says Chair Amelia Ojeda has resigned from the Board of Directors for personal reasons. Vice Chair Lee Matthews will serve as acting chair, while Board Member Amanda Alexander takes on the role of acting vice chair. A Northumberland initiative created from personal loss is continuing to build awareness and support for mental health in the community. Tattoos for Trauma co-founder Teresa Rickerby says the organization was founded following the loss of her nephew David in 2020.
1: He passed away by suicide after a very difficult time with his mental health. What we're trying to do is raise awareness, build community, and provide support.
0: Rickerby says money raised this year will support Northumberland Hills Hospital Community Mental Health Services. In sports, the Hurricanes tied the NHL final 1-1 last night in Raleigh, defeating the Golden Knights 4-3 in overtime in Game 2. The series in Game 3 moved to Las Vegas tomorrow. In Major League Baseball, the Blue Jays defeated the Braves 7-2 and start a weekend homestand with the Orioles tonight. The next time you're scrolling through your phone, visit brightontoday.ca to see what Northumberland and Quinte West are talking about. Your complete three-day pinpoint weather details are coming up.
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8: Old
0: Oldies 100.9, Brighton's three-day forecast. Sunny today, the high 26, 29 Humidex. Increasing cloudiness tonight with showers overnight, the low 16. Mainly sunny tomorrow with showers, windy, risk of an afternoon thunderstorm. Saturday's high 24, 29 Humidex. A mix of sun and clouds Sunday with a chance of showers, the high 27. Right now it's 12. Today's UV index is 9. That's very high. 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
13: Oldies 100.9, Brighton's three-day forecast. Sunny today, the high 26, 29 Humidex. Increasing cloudiness tonight with showers overnight, the low 16. Mainly sunny tomorrow with showers, windy, risk of an afternoon thunderstorm. Saturday's high 24, 29 Humidex. A mix of sun and clouds Sunday with a chance of showers, the high 27. Right now it's 12. Today's UV index is 9. That's very high. 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

0: From the BrightonToday.ca newsroom, here's what's good in Brighton.
1: Good morning. I'm John Brenner. Here's what's coming up over the next 48 hours. It's everything you need to know.
2: 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Executive Director Larry Crook says the volunteer-run station continues to grow more than a decade after it first launched.
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9: Oldies 100.9. Brighton's 3-day forecast. Sunny today, the high 26, 29 Humidex. Increasing cloudiness tonight with showers overnight, the low 16. Mainly sunny tomorrow with showers, windy, risk of an afternoon thunderstorm. Saturday's high 24, 29 Humidex. A mix of sun and clouds Sunday with a chance of showers, the high 27. Right now it's 12. Today's UV index is 9. That's very high. 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

0: It's Friday, June 5th. Sunny today, the high 26, 29 Humidex. Good morning. I'm John Brenner. Your complete three-day pinpoint weather details are coming up. With nominations open for the fall municipal election, Quinte West residents can learn more about becoming a candidate at an upcoming information session. Representatives from Quinte West, Belleville, and Prince Edward County will be available to answer questions about local election procedures. A leadership transition is underway at Trent Hills Pride. The organization's announced that longtime chair Amelia Ojeda has stepped down from the board. Acting chair Lee Matthews and acting vice chair Amanda Alexander will lead the organization moving forward. The Prince Edward County Memorial Hospital Foundations received a $21,000 boost toward breast cancer screening services. The donation comes from the Gay Lee Foundation and supported the foundation's successful campaign to purchase a new mammography machine for the hospital. The equipment will help ensure local patients continue to have access to advanced breast screening technology close to home. No road in Northumberland made the top of the CAA's Worst Roads campaign. The top five overall in the eastern region did feature some stops nearby, including in Belleville and Prince Edward County. Barton Street East in Hamilton was crowned the worst in all the provinces. Ontario Government House Leader Steve Clark's defending the Ontario Legislature's approximately 21-week adjournment. Clark said he measures a parliamentary session by what's accomplished while members are in chamber.
1: While we were here, we accomplished a tremendous amount, or sort of almost a record amount given the time we sat. We introduced 10 government bills. We passed 9 of them, and alongside 7 private members' motions and 27 private bills.
0: The legislature wrapped up its spring sitting Tuesday and will return October 27th. In sports, a Game 2 win for Las Vegas in the NHL final last night tied the series 1-1. The Golden Knights defeated the Hurricanes 4-3 in overtime in Raleigh. Game 3 of the series moves to Las Vegas tomorrow. In Major League Baseball, the Blue Jays are home for the weekend after defeating the Braves 7-2 in Atlanta last night. It's the Battle of the Birds this weekend, starting tonight between the Jays and Orioles. The next time you're scrolling through your phone, visit brightontoday.ca to see what Northumberland and Quinte West are talking about. Your complete three-day pinpoint weather details are coming up.
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0: Pinpoint Weather. Oldies 100.9, Brighton's three-day forecast. Sunny today, the high 26, 29 Humidex. Increasing cloudiness tonight with showers overnight, the low 16. Mainly sunny tomorrow with showers, windy, risk of an afternoon thunderstorm. Saturday's high 24, 29 Humidex. A mix of sun and clouds Sunday with a chance of showers, the high 27. Right now it's 12. Today's UV index is 9. That's very high. 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

Can't Hurry Love here on Oldies. Bill Porter on your radio, the Oldies Morning Edition on for your Friday. We're an hour away from item number 5 in Bill's Morning Mayhem Scavenger Hunt. Get ready for it. In the meantime, today's impossible question to start working on. The average family of 4 spends about $18 a month on this. That doesn't seem like much. What is it? The answer just before 8. The Bee Gees.

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1: Quint US pop-ups are back at Centennial Park today in Trenton from 11 a.m. to 7 p.m. Tomorrow, the Trent Valley Quilters Guild Behind the Scenes Quilt Show returns to Light Up King Edward in Brighton from 9 a.m. to 4 p.m. The show continues Sunday with the same hours. Also tomorrow, Bay of Quinte Relay for Life returns to support the Canadian Cancer Society at Trenton High School from 2 to 10 p.m. In sports, in local baseball, the Brighton Bandits 11 and under select team is back in action tomorrow at King Edward Park Diamond A. If you have an event coming up you want people to know about, send it to us at brightontoday.ca. 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
3: Oldies 100.9, Brighton's three-day forecast. Sunny today, the high 26, 29 humidex. Increasing cloudiness tonight with showers overnight, the low 16. Mainly sunny tomorrow with showers, windy, risk of an afternoon thunderstorm. Saturday's high 24, 29 humidex. A mix of sun and clouds Sunday with a chance of showers, the high 27. Right now it's 12. Today's UV index is 9. That's very high. 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

0: From the BrightonToday.ca newsroom, here's what's good in Brighton.
1: Good morning. I'm John Brenner. Here's what's coming up over the next 48 hours. It's everything you need to know.
2: Radiothon 2026 will bring together local musicians, volunteers, and supporters for 3 days of fundraising in support of Northumberland 89.7. 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
7: 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Others wondering if newspaper, cardboard, the better way to go.
8: Your first two choices, newspaper and cardboard, are excellent. Just make sure you've ripped off all the plastic tape on the cardboard, and I would put newspaper down at least, I don't know, 8 or 10 pages thick, and a layer of corrugated cardboard. Great way to control weeds. And eventually, of course, it breaks down. What is newspaper and what is cardboard? Carbon. Pure carbon. And that's good. Carbon will break down, incorporate with the soil. Soil needs carbon. It actually adds and helps to sequester nutrients in the soil. Good idea. That black plastic, and by the way, it's plastic or a fabric material, that's called landscape fabric, Jamie.
7: Okay.
8: I hate it. I hate it. It's evil. And people put it down with a naive idea that it's going to either eliminate or minimize their weeding. It doesn't. Because in the first year or two, it works like magic. And then the weeds find their way through it, and now you're pulling weeds out of fabric. And the fabric is synthetic. It doesn't break down. And the only useful purpose for this stuff is really underneath interlocking brick or patio slabs. But don't use it. I highly recommend you not use it in the garden for weed control. It doesn't work. It creates problems. It creates work.
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1: Oldies 100.9, Brighton's three-day forecast. Sunny today, the high 26, 29 Humidex. Increasing cloudiness tonight with showers overnight, the low 16. Mainly cloudy tomorrow with showers, windy, risk of an afternoon thunderstorm. Saturday's high 24, 29 Humidex. A mix of sun and cloud Sunday with a chance of showers, the high 27. Right now it's 13. Today's UV index is 9. That's very high. 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

0: It's Friday, June 5th. Sunny today, the high 26, 29 Humidex. Good morning, I'm John Brenner. Your complete 3-day pinpoint weather details are coming up. Residents of Quinte West considering a run for municipal office this fall are invited to attend a free candidate information session this month. The June 17th meeting will provide an overview of the responsibilities of council members, mayors, and school board trustees, along with nomination requirements. The event runs from 6 to 8 p.m. at the Quinte Sports and Wellness Center in Belleville. Trent Hills Pride has announced a change in leadership ahead of next week's Pride celebrations. The organization says its chair, Emilia Ojeda, has resigned from the board of directors for personal reasons. Vice Chair Lee Matthews will serve as acting chair. Board member Amanda Alexander will take on the role of acting vice chair. No road in Northumberland made the top of the CAA's Worst Roads campaign. The top five overall in the eastern region did feature some stops nearby, including in Belleville and Prince Edward County. Barton Street East in Hamilton was crowned the worst in all of Ontario. A Northumberland initiative created from personal loss is continuing to build awareness and support for mental health in the community. Tattoos for Trauma co-founder Teresa Rickerby says the organization was founded following the loss of her nephew David in 2020.
1: He passed away by suicide after a very difficult time with his mental health. What we're trying to do is raise awareness, build community, and provide support.
0: Rickerby says money raised this year will support Northumberland Hills Hospital Community Mental Health Services. Now here's Chris Soares with Oldies Playoff Fever, supported by Ontario Line Clearing and Warham Tree Service.
2: The Stanley Cup Final all tied up now after one game apiece after the Carolina Hurricanes stormed back for a thrilling 4-3 overtime win last night over Vegas. Seth Jarvis, the overtime winner on the power play, sending the series to Nevada deadlocked. Carolina trailing 2-0 entering the third period before scoring it three times in the final frame to force overtime. It's the Hurricanes' first Stanley Cup Final overtime victory since 2006, the year they won the Cup. Meanwhile, Vegas saw its seven-game playoff winning streak snapped and the Golden Knights become the first team this postseason to lose after leading by two goals entering the third period. Game 3 shifts to Vegas Saturday night. I'm Chris Soares. Playoff Fever continues next at noon.
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0: Oldies 100.9. Brighton's 3-day forecast. Sunny today, the high 26, 29 Humidex. Increasing cloudiness tonight with showers overnight, the low 16. Mainly cloudy tomorrow with showers, windy, risk of an afternoon thunderstorm. Saturday's high 24, 29 Humidex. A mix of sun and cloud Sunday with a chance of showers, the high 27. Right now it's 13. Today's UV index is 9. That's very high. 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
1: The Brighton Public Library is hosting a We the Children film screening today. 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The Brighton Legion is hosting a social dance tonight from 7 to 11 with DJ Greg back spinning the tunes. 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
1: Oldies 100.9, Brighton's three-day forecast. Sunny today, the high 26, 29 Humidex. Increasing cloudiness tonight with showers overnight, the low 16. Tomorrow, mainly cloudy with showers. Windy, risk of an afternoon thunderstorm. Saturday's high 24, 29 Humidex. Sunday, a mix of sun and cloud with a chance of showers, the high 27. Right now, it's 17. Today's UV index is 9. That's very high. 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
1: Good morning. I'm John Brenner. Here's what's coming up over the next 48 hours. It's everything you need to know.
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1: Oldies 100.9, Brighton's three-day forecast. Sunny today, the high 26, 29 Humidex. Increasing cloudiness tonight with showers overnight, the low 16. Tomorrow, mainly cloudy with showers. Windy, risk of an afternoon thunderstorm. Saturday's high 24, 29 Humidex. Sunday, a mix of sun and cloud with a chance of showers, the high 27. Right now, it's 17. Today's UV index is 9. That's very high. 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

supergroup Traveling Wilburys on Oldies. Whole lot of talent right there. End of the line. I'm Bill Porter, just about the end of the line for me. Hope you have an awesome Friday and a fantastic weekend. Good luck with today's item, Bill's Morning Mayhem Scavenger Hunt, a physical Ontario roadmap. 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Lover Boy, Hot Girls in Love on Oldies, and Porter punching out.

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1: 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I'm John Brenner. 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
1: 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I'm John Brenner. 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
1: Oldies 100.9, Brighton's three-day forecast. Sunny today, the high 26, 29 Humidex. Increasing cloudiness tonight with showers overnight, the low 16. Mainly sunny tomorrow with showers, windy, risk of an afternoon thunderstorm. Saturday's high 24, 29 Humidex. A mix of sun and clouds Sunday with a chance of showers, the high 27. I'm John Brenner with Oldies Breaking and Local News.

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1: 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I'm John Brenner. 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
3: Oldies 100.9, Brighton's three-day forecast. Sunny today, the high 26, 29 Humidex. Increasing cloudiness tonight with showers overnight, the low 16. Mainly sunny tomorrow with showers, windy, risk of an afternoon thunderstorm. Saturday's high 24, 29 Humidex. A mix of sun and clouds Sunday with a chance of showers, the high 27. 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
2: A good chance of showers overnight and tomorrow with the risk of a thunderstorm Saturday afternoon. Good afternoon, I'm John Brenner. Your three-day pinpoint weather details are coming up. The best of Northumberland was recognized last night at the 2025 Northumberland Spirit Awards. One of the evening's most emotional moments came when the Community Cheerleader Award was presented posthumously to Jeff Lees. Accepting the award on his behalf, Lori Lees reflected on what the recognition would have meant to her late husband.
3: Jeff would have been very, very honored, and it's bittersweet that he can't be here, but I'm happy to come and accept the award for him and thank everyone who supported him and helped him, and yes, he loved the community.
2: You can see the complete winner's list at brightontoday.ca. 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Today's Oldies 100.9 Spotlight feature shines a light on Northumberland 89.7 as it prepares for Radiothon 2026, its biggest fundraiser of the year, June 12th through 14th. Executive Director Larry Crook says the volunteer-run station continues to grow more than a decade after its launch.
4: It's been about 12 years now. A couple years ago, we celebrated our 10th anniversary, and 2 years later, I'm still here, and the station's going strong. We continue to grow and expand our reach.
2: Crook says community support has helped the station thrive since its beginnings around a coffee table in Port Hope. A $21,000 donation from the Gay Lee Foundation will help Prince Edward County Memorial Hospital with the purchase of a new mammography machine. The equipment will help ensure local patients continue to have access to advanced breast screening technology close to home. There's a change of leadership at Trent Hills Pride. Citing personal reasons, Chairperson Emilio Ojeda has resigned from the Board of Directors. Vice Chair Lee Matthews will serve as acting chair. 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
5: It is often said that the worst lead in hockey is a two-goal lead, and this Stanley Cup Finals has proven that. In Game 1, Carolina jumped out 2-0 in the first 12 minutes before Vegas would come back to win 5-4. And in last night's Game 2, it was Vegas that found themselves up 2-0 heading into the third before the Hurricanes stormed back with a downpour of offense to eventually win the game 4-3 in overtime. The strategy? It's simple. Go down 2-0. Okay, maybe not. Game 3 goes tomorrow night in Sin City. I'm Matt Latour. 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
1: Pinpoint weather.
2: Oldies 100.9. Brighton's three-day forecast. A chance of showers tonight, overnight, and tomorrow with the risk of a thunderstorm. The low 16. Windy tomorrow, Saturday's high 24, 29 Humidex. Sunny and 27 on Sunday. Monday will be sunny, the high 26. Right now it's 22. I'm John Brenner with Oldies Breaking and Local News.
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4: Oldies 100.9. Brighton's three-day forecast. A chance of showers tonight, overnight, and tomorrow with the risk of a thunderstorm. The low 16. Windy tomorrow. Saturday's high 24, 29 Humidex. Sunny and 27 on Sunday. Monday will be sunny, the high 26. I'm John Brenner with Oldies Breaking and Local News.
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1: Northumberland's best were recognized last night at the annual Northumberland Spirit Awards. 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I'm John Brenner. 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
1: Oldies 100.9, Brighton's three-day forecast. A chance of showers tonight, overnight, and tomorrow with the risk of a thunderstorm, the low 16. Windy tomorrow, Saturday's high 24, 29 Humidex. Sunny and 27 on Sunday. Monday will be sunny, the high 26. I'm John Brenner with Oldies Breaking and Local News.

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1: Northumberland's best were recognized last night at the annual Northumberland Spirit Awards. 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I'm John Brenner. 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
4: Pinpoint Weather. Oldies 100.9. Brighton's 3-day forecast. A chance of showers tonight, overnight, and tomorrow with the risk of a thunderstorm. The low 16. Windy tomorrow. Saturday's high 24. 29 Humidex. Sunny and 27 on Sunday. Monday will be sunny. The high 26. 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

0: chance of showers tonight, risk of a thunderstorm overnight, and a low of 16. Right now, it's 23 degrees. Good afternoon. I'm Joseph Godin. County Road 49 in Prince Edward County and Glen Road in Belleville made this year's Canadian Automobile Association's list of the worst roads in Ontario. A contractor has been selected, though, to break up the existing concrete that makes up the affected stretch of County Road 49. Once that's done, a smooth topping of asphalt will be laid on top of the rubble. Work is expected to begin later this year. The Northumberland Spirit Awards celebrate businesses, organizations, and individuals nominated and selected by the community. Among this year's winners was Fiona Guernsey of Rosewood Estates, who received the Customer Service Excellence Award.
1: Well, the recognition is great, but I'll just continue doing what I love doing, and that's helping older adults in our community.
0: The awards recognize excellence across dozens of categories ranging from customer service and healthcare to restaurants, retail, and community leadership. 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Radiothon 2026 will bring together local musicians, volunteers, and supporters for 3 days of fundraising in support of Northumberland 89.7. Executive Director Larry Crook says the online auction is central to their fundraising, but there's so much more.
2: It's an annual event. 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The other thing that's really interesting is it's live music the whole weekend.
0: Crook says local musicians will perform throughout the weekend with food, activities, and a Sunday barbecue planned at the station on Elgin Street in Coburg. Find full event details in our web story at brightontoday.ca. In sports, the Jays are in Toronto tonight to begin a three-game weekend series with the Orioles. And in the NBA, the Knicks and Spurs are in San Antonio tonight for Game 2 of the NBA Finals, with New York leading the series 1-0. 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
3: 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With the series tied, the Stanley Cup Final now shifts to Vegas for Game 3 tomorrow night. I'm Kennedy Freeman. 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
0: 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Brighton's three-day pinpoint weather details are coming up.
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0: Pinpoint Weather. Oldies 100.9, Brighton's three-day forecast. Tonight, we'll see clouds roll in, bringing the chance of showers overnight and the risk of a thunderstorm before morning. We'll get to a low of 16. Tomorrow, it'll be mainly cloudy with a fair chance of showers and the risk of a thunderstorm. We'll get to a high of 24 with a humidex of 29. And on Sunday, look for sunny skies and a high of 25. I'm Joseph Godin with Brighton's breaking and local news.
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1: Good afternoon. This is Steve Gregory. Friday, the weekend upon us. Not only the weekend, it's GST top-up payment day today. If you're a low to middle-income Canadian, which it feels we all are, here's the way it works. 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That's if you're single. 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And couples with four children, the ceiling is a little over 74,000. If you fall into that category, you should see your top-up payment in your account if you have direct deposit. Otherwise, they will mail you a check. They figure it's about 12 million Canadians going to get some money today. So check your account. You may have a few extra $100, enough to fill your tank.
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10: Oldies 100.9, Brighton's three-day forecast. Tonight, we'll see clouds roll in, bringing the chance of showers overnight and the risk of a thunderstorm before morning. We'll get to a low of 16. Tomorrow, it'll be mainly cloudy with a fair chance of showers and the risk of a thunderstorm. We'll get to a high of 24 with a humidex of 29. And on Sunday, look for sunny skies and a high of 25. 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

0: The chance of showers tonight, risk of a thunderstorm overnight, and a low of 16. Right now, it's 23 degrees. Good evening, I'm Joseph Godin. Government House Leader Steve Clark is defending the Ontario Legislature's approximately 21-week adjournment. Clark says he measures a parliamentary session by what is accomplished while members are in the chamber.
1: While we were here, we accomplished a tremendous amount, or sort of almost a record amount given the time we sat. We introduced 10 government bills. We passed 9 of them, and alongside 7 private members' motions and 27 private bills.
0: Clark also pointed to the 2026 budget, which includes HST relief for eligible first-time homebuyers. The legislature wrapped up its spring sitting Tuesday and is scheduled to return on October the 27th. With nominations now open for the 2026 municipal election, Quinte West residents can learn more about becoming a candidate at an upcoming information session. Representatives from Quinte West, Belleville, and Prince Edward County will be available to answer questions about local election procedures. Organizers say the session is designed for prospective candidates as well as residents interested in learning more about municipal government. Admission is free and no registration is required. The Prince Edward County Memorial Hospital Foundation has received a $21,000 boost towards breast cancer screening services. The donation comes from Gailey Foundation and supported the Hospital Foundation's successful campaign to purchase a new mammography machine. Officials say the equipment will help ensure local patients continue to have access to advanced breast screening technology close to home. Northumberland 89.7 says volunteers remain the heart of the community radio station. Executive Director Larry Crook says the station is always looking for new people interested in trying radio.
2: Absolutely, constantly looking for volunteers, and it is a way to dip your toe into it, and there's no pressure. We teach, we give people a shot at doing it, even live radio.
0: Crook says many broadcasters got their start at community radio stations before moving into professional broadcasting careers. To learn more about volunteering with Northumberland 89.7, visit brightontoday.ca. In sports, the Stanley Cup Finals are tied up at a game apiece. Game 3 goes tomorrow night in Vegas. The Jays are in Toronto tonight to begin a 3-game weekend series with the Orioles. And in the NBA, the Knicks and Spurs are in San Antonio tonight for Game 2 of the NBA Finals, with New York leading the series 1-0. The next time you're scrolling through your phone, visit brightontoday.ca and see what Northumberland and Quinte West are talking about. Brighton's 3-day pinpoint weather details are coming up.
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4: Canadian and U.S. equities fell today, with the S&P/TSX Composite Index declining after recently reaching record highs, while Wall Street suffered its steepest sell-off in months, as a much stronger-than-expected U.S. jobs report pushed bond yields higher, reduced expectations for Federal Reserve rate cuts, and triggered broad weaknesses in technology and semiconductor stocks, compounded by ongoing Middle East geopolitical tensions and inflation concerns. The S&P/TSX Composite Index was down 804 points at 34,413. In New York, the Dow Jones Industrial Average was down 695 points at 50,866. The S&P 500 Index was down 201 points at 7,384, while the NASDAQ Composite was down 1,122 points at 25,709. The Canadian dollar traded for 71.7 cents U.S. The crude oil contract was down $2.73 at $90.31 per barrel, and the gold contract was down $166 at $4,339 an ounce. Your oldies pinpoint weather is next.
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6: 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Pinpoint
0: Weather. Oldies 100.9 Brighton's 3-day forecast. Tonight, we'll see clouds roll in, bringing the chance of showers overnight and the risk of a thunderstorm before morning. We'll get to a low of 16. Tomorrow, it'll be mainly cloudy with a fair chance of showers and the risk of a thunderstorm. We'll get to a high of 24 with a humidex of 29. And on Sunday, look for sunny skies and a high of 25. I'm Joseph Godin with Brighton's breaking and local news.
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2: Pinpoint Weather. Oldies 100.9, Brighton's three-day forecast. Tonight, we'll see clouds roll in, bringing the chance of showers overnight and the risk of a thunderstorm before morning. We'll get to a low of 16. Tomorrow, it'll be mainly cloudy with a fair chance of showers and the risk of a thunderstorm. We'll get to a high of 24 with a humidex of 29. And on Sunday, look for sunny skies and a high of 25. I'm Joseph Godin with Brighton's breaking and local news.
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1: We are now five items into Bill's Morning Mayhem scavenger hunt. 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
1: 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Brighton Concerts in the Park at Memorial Park gets underway this week with Brentwood Rocker. Then it'll be Little Jake, Big Black Smoke. Run every Wednesday right through the summer. 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

0: chance of showers tonight, risk of a thunderstorm overnight, and a low of 16. Right now, it's 23 degrees. Good evening, I'm Joseph Godin. County Road 49 in Prince Edward County and Glen Road in Belleville made this year's Canadian Automobile Association's list of the worst roads in Ontario. A contractor has been selected, though, to break up the existing concrete that makes up the affected stretch of County Road 49. Once that's done, a smooth topping of asphalt will be laid on top of the rubble. Work is expected to begin later this year. The Northumberland Spirit Awards celebrate businesses, organizations, and individuals nominated and selected by the community. Among this year's winners was Fiona Guernsey of Rosewood Estates, who received the Customer Service Excellence Award.
1: Well, the recognition is great, but I'll just continue doing what I love doing, and that's helping older adults in our community.
0: 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The Northumberland Humane Society is encouraging residents looking to add a pet to their family to consider adoption. Shelter officials say kitten season has brought a surge in arrivals, with 19 litters already received this year. Once old enough, the kittens will be available for adoption after receiving veterinary care and spay or neuter procedures. Information on adoptable animals can be found through the NHS website. Radiothon 2026 will bring together local musicians, volunteers, and supporters for 3 days of fundraising in support of Northumberland 89.7. Executive Director Larry Crook says the online auction is central to their fundraising, but there's so much more.
2: It's an annual event. It's a live 3 day, Friday, June 12th, Saturday, June 13th, and Sunday, June 14th. The other thing that's really interesting is it's live music the whole weekend.
0: Crook says local musicians will perform throughout the weekend with food, activities, and a Sunday barbecue planned at the station on Elgin Street in Coburg. Find full event details in our web story at brightontoday.ca. In sports, the Stanley Cup Finals are tied up at a game apiece. Game 3 goes tomorrow night in Vegas. The Jays are in Toronto tonight to begin a 3-game weekend series with the Orioles. And in the NBA, the Knicks and Spurs are in San Antonio tonight for Game 2 of the NBA Finals, with New York leading the series 1-0. The next time you're scrolling through your phone, visit brightontoday.ca and see what Northumberland and Quinty West are talking about. Brighton's 3-day pinpoint weather details are coming up.
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0: Pinpoint weather. Oldies 100.9, Brighton's 3-day forecast. Tonight, we'll see clouds roll in, bringing the chance of showers overnight and the risk of a thunderstorm before morning. We'll get to a low of 16. Tomorrow, it'll be mainly cloudy with a fair chance of showers and the risk of a thunderstorm. We'll get to a high of 24 with a humidex of 29. And on Sunday, look for sunny skies and a high of 25. I'm Joseph Godin with Brighton's breaking and local news.
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6: Pinpoint weather. Oldies 100.9 Brighton's 3-day forecast. Tonight, we'll see clouds roll in, bringing the chance of showers overnight and the risk of a thunderstorm before morning. We'll get to a low of 16. Tomorrow, it'll be mainly cloudy with a fair chance of showers and the risk of a thunderstorm. We'll get to a high of 24 with a humidex of 29. And on Sunday, look for sunny skies and a high of 25. I'm Joseph Godin with Brighton's breaking and local news.

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0: it's Bill Porter from the Oldies Morning Edition. We are now five items into Bill's Morning Mayhem scavenger hunt. Five items closer to giving away $2,500. In case you need a reminder or a refresher over the weekend, here are the items that you should be keeping an eye out for. One functioning lava lamp. One garden gnome wearing sunglasses. 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One yellow Walkman-style portable cassette player. And a physical Ontario roadmap. Don't forget, rules and guidelines can always be found at our website, and a new item will come your way Monday morning at 8:10. 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
8: Pinpoint weather. Oldies 100.9, Brighton's 3-day forecast. Tonight, we'll see clouds roll in, bringing the chance of showers overnight and the risk of a thunderstorm before morning. We'll get to a low of 16. Tomorrow, it'll be mainly cloudy with a fair chance of showers and the risk of a thunderstorm. We'll get to a high of 24 with a humidex of 29. And on Sunday, look for sunny skies and a high of 25. I'm Joseph Godin with Brighton's breaking and local news.
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